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Remember, you're not a has-been, you're a Heinz-been.

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Yeah.

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You know what I mean? This is another one, Bites the Dust.

Listen, let me talk to you for a little while. Queen have been in Budapest for 4 days, and I think tonight is the best night for us. Because of all you people, and if it wasn't for you, we wouldn't be here tonight. Thank you very much. We will be back, if you like us. And this is a new song. Who wants to live forever?

How are you? All right? Egy sikedre! Okay? Cheers, and thank you for coming. I tell you, this is a night we're never going to forget.

a tam zdymnąłby. Tonight for the first time, this is a very special song from Queen to you.